hope life treats you kind, and I hope that you have all that you ever dreamed of, and I wish you joy and happiness.

cigarette break. It's like 10,000 spoons when all you need is a knife. It's meeting the man of my dreams and then meeting his beautiful wife. And isn't it ironic?

Maybe I compromise. I don't know. Maybe I just realize. And maybe you know some more. But this ain't love, but it was something magical.

mind, you make me crazy. It's your if you're my lady, you're a killer queen. And I don't mind, you make me crazy.